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0: Sam Fender és Olivia Dean a 16-án a Remain Touch Artert hallgatod az amerikai listával. Köszönöm, hogy velem tartasz. Egészen 8-ig teheted. Dave és Tams közöse már is. A Rain Dance a tiétek. A 15-dik.
1: Let's get the party started. See you at the bar, you was hardly talking. That's when I knew that your heart was scarring. 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